Welcome Central, I'm advised one is going to be Wilson's Lodge Road and one's on the road. It's going to be in the parking lot. Holmes Corner.

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1: Yeah, Brendan Cash, you can check for 2749.

area, Freedom Welfare Check, in area 334 on I-40 eastbound, 334 on I-40 eastbound. Caller advised there's a female in on the ground next to a vehicle. There's a tow truck driver appears to be trying to flag downhill.

0: the address and get the address of the caller, but where the dog is.
1: Alright, so that's where it was paying in on the 911 call.

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1: 25, you signal 3. I'm at the Tyler Paul Lewis out of Wilson, showing indefinitely signal 14, showing an OFA out of Johnson for felony larceny.

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Houston. 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

0: 7-16. Marv 1097 in progress, 605 West Street. 605 West Street. What a caller is that? They said it's going to be at the park near the baseball field.
1: Represent Sir Paper, can you go handle that?

0: numbers locked up. I currently have the Area 7 no contact order DEP or whatever it is. Is that what this is reference to?
1: 5 is hit, miss. On Tiffany Hill.
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1: 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Well, it's not the Pierce the lot that where is it?
2: 984 lot F, Red Road. 984 lot F, Frank, Red Road.
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0: 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Yeah, Smithfield, Chicken Barbecue.

0: 1062-311 West Harnett Street, Unit A, Adam. Caller 6 said they got home. Someone pulled the AC unit out of the house. Unknown timelines at this time.
1: Yeah, well, I'm sending.
2: Negative 41 to 42, I'll take that for you.
1: Yeah, well, thanks, sir.
2: No problem.
0: Mattis.
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0: it won't even any further.
1: I'll put a name and date of birth in my notes. Will you check him and see if he's got any felony convictions? I also have a firearm to run.
2: Hey, we're good with the firearm.
1: It's live. The serial number is Adam, 0-3-9-millimeter.
2: So we're negative 2-9.
0: Well, you get way out of here.
1: So of marijuana right now and a firearm, multiple baggies.

0: 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Is this going to be the law enforcement vehicle in front of the Lowe's or in the Speedway parking lot?
1: Stand by.
0: 10-4, stand by.

0: Montreal MS 14, we're on scene with law enforcement in the Smithfield parking lot, the described Impala.
1: 10-4.

0: have an apartment number you could advise?
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2: Civil.
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2: Copy. And if you want to put it in like this, my Uber driver, Lyft driver.
3: Remember, just added in the notes.
2: Yeah, you want to give me a call. I'm full of fuck. Make sure he's active.

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1: Franklin Lincoln Tom 7587, split on a blue and color SUV on an occupant. Central, updated 20, going to be just before Robertson.
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1: Four Oaks Fire, Bravo MVA, 5249 U.S. Highway 301, South, cross of Boyette Road and Evans Street. Respond on Operations 7.
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3: 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Victor Henry Young, 8036. And we're going to be off at the ramp by the Axon on 70.
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4: Tommy knows you. Check on. Just going to take my driver was released with a written warning and I'm 72 with the name and address.

Point, number 172, I'm out with you. Several.

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1: Central 323. Mexico, Cynthia Rodriguez out of Pikeville. Crossing charge expired as of April 2026 with restriction 1 and 9 LGPR that expired April 2026. Negative 29.

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2: 1050, EMS and fire on scene. 5249 U.S. Highway 301 South. We originally gave this to Highway Patrol, but they're advising it's for Oaks jurisdiction. It's a vehicle in a ditch.
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0: I can be. 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
1: Dad, will you go over there and pull the vent off that pickup truck? The tag that was on it comes back to a Hyundai Sonata.

0: 25 off. Just 10-14. I'm having a stunt. 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
1: Myself in 33 and be clear from 16 stop. You can show us out at 830 South 5th Street, reference 29 service.

0: 生呢？
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1: 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Street, George, Charles Mary, 5675, 6 Adam, 068186.
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1: Push you to check located subject at 149 South Finley Landing Parkway. 149 South Finley Landing Parkway. That's Kirtisha McFarland. And have that subject give.
2: Thanks.

0: This is all Johnson County Cars. Stand by for a follow reference to a stolen vehicle. Johnson County Sheriff's Office. This is all Johnson County Cars. Attempt to locate a red 2010 Chevy Cobalt with North Carolina registration Henry John Paul 9078. Henry John Paul 9078. Same was involved in that accident. All units, attempt to locate a red 2010 Chevy Cobalt, Henry John Paul 9078, was stolen from the Kimley area after being wrecked. If located, stop in Nevada's Johnson County Sheriff's Office, Central Clear 2146.
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0: 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Respond on operations 4.
1: Good.
2: 10-4, I had a 6-minute timer set for you. That's just one off the unit. In the south coast of the issue at 335 Randolph Drive. The car's not in it. They drove from Virginia to get her daughter. Was supposed to have her for the weekend, and now the father won't let her leave. A 33-year-old black male, short haircut, approximately 5'6 to 5'8, tattoos on his arms, a Troco coat.
3: Central, you can clear me 10-8. You can show me around 33.

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1: I'm 1061 with King Frank Paul 3946. King Frank Paul 3946. And we're going to be off at Anderson and Sharp Street.

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0: Verse 1 route.
1: Paul Henry Adams, 7598. Paul Henry Adams, 7598. You don't hear on East Lizzie Street at Pollock.

0: he heard this, that Sheriff will call some police he calls.
1: 10-4. So if you would have the credit union on M. Derwood, one of the ladies that's working there tonight, she's getting ready to leave, and there's a two-day vehicle in the parking lot. She just wants somebody standing by.

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1: I might have read, so I'm talking to the husband. I'm about to come up there and explain to her what, I've already explained to her earlier.
2: 10-4, all 10-12 here.

0: Yeah.
1: This is EMS going to 407 North Market Street. There's an uncooperative caller on the line and unknown type situation. Reference an injury to a head.
2: Just unfortunately, that's being Ashley McDuffie's mom's house.
0: Yeah.

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1: I guess we'll just advise you guys when you get something.

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1: Good, Central.
0: Per Rapid SOS, they're showing on scene there, they're going to be in a white Chevy 1500 that says Sunrock on the side of it. Tim, we're looking for you.
1: Tim, 4.

32, approach the 7 eastbound, North Carolina 28, it's going to be Lincoln David John 2371. Lincoln David John 2371, it's going to be red and color Prius.

0: 22. If you want to, we can probably 22.
1: Vehicle behind Wes Johnson High School. Victor Frank Tom, 7871. Victor Frank Tom, 7871.
2: Just heard Tom, man.
0: Sample. We just spoke to the mama. Apparently, Ashley's in the bathroom and throwing up. She's going to come out there. She's done already.

0: 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If you get a EMS unit, 4720 US 31 South in Four Oaks, should be the same call that Medic 2's on. Code 1 would be fine.
1: Okay, Warren.

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1: I'm just confirming that address, 4720 US Highway 301 South in Four Oaks.
2: Negative, that's my fault. 4120.
1: Ten-four.
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1: 4721, 10-4.

0: 21 and 9, just 1014. The caller's requesting at 1021 when you're clear.
1: It's going to be Lincoln Frank Lincoln, 9277. Lincoln Frank Lincoln, 9277. And we're going to be off at Lizzie and Winston Circle.
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Sheriff's Office, 2107. That area of 69 Yellow Pine Lane, 69 Yellow Pine Lane. Caller advised somebody was knocking on the residence about 10. Advised on the Facebook page, they're saying someone with a ski mask is walking around the neighborhood. Caller wants to talk to an officer.

322 Rebecca Way. Registered owner showing an Amber Griffin out of Smithfield, Classic Charles active, restriction 1, negative 29.

I mean, North Brightley, Flood Hill. North Brightley, Flood Hill. There's WB tag on a Chevy Cruze, occupied from each one's home. Okay, so we'll be North Brightley from Pritchard.

0: Subject at 311 West Harnett Street, apartment A, Adams, Colfax, is a 1060 person. Someone's pointing a flashlight at their home.
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0: tell me you're called in.
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0: It would be 1 George 1 Paul Henry 5 Sam 9 4 Boy 7 2 9 5 5 8 8. Five, I mean to repeat.

0: 1132 that comes back to a 2011 Chevrolet Cruze to Jose Nelson Flores, Chica of Creature Farm Lane. 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

0: driver near the off ramp of 42 Clayton Boulevard. I'm trying to get her right now. Looks like a black SUV.
1: What direction is she going?
0: Traveling west in the eastbound lane. Around. I'm still going to see if I can try to locate.

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0: be 1061.
1: Good.
0: On Robertson Street, Edward Adams Sam 2264. Edward Adams Sam 2264, black and color GMC Yukon, unknown occupants. We're turning into the PBA of Walgreens right now.
2: Central Michelle at 312 West Woodall Street. 312 West Woodall Street. We're submitting a check. Same call. House in the wood line right behind the reported call.
1: Yeah.
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0: 10-4, they're stopping again, but they have their reverse on.
1: Ten four.

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1: Negative, I got her to turn the car off.
0: Cancel.
1: You guys can back it down.

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0: Hey.
1: Young Robert David. First name Shauna Sam Henry Adam William Nora Adam. Date of birth would be 8/20/1999. 1990.
0: Portsmouth.

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Just I ain't gonna get out and be there to be safe.

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Respond on 4.

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0: 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Kim, I was ready.
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0: 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I made contact. One of the employees is still here on scene. They called the manager, Andrea. She's coming back now.
1: Very well.

10-4, Portova 1062, 504B East Oak Street. 504B East Oak Street. The caller is advising that someone wrote on her mirror the initials KM with a heart. She left about 2200 hours and just arrived back home. Notice she left her door unlocked.

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She would put it down when law enforcement arrives.

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1: Yeah, Frank, I'm watching now. 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

This is Hazel, can you hear me now? Cut off on Hulu reference. Control Jump, continuing course. Attempt to locate the 2008 Toyota Tundra with North Carolina registration, Lincoln Mary Young 2113. Lincoln Mary Young 2113. Same as being driven by Brian Joseph Saunders, 45-year-old white male, 6 feet tall, with blue eyes and brown hair. Subject was last seen wearing jeans and a t-shirt traveling northbound on 2427, possibly intoxicated. All units attempt to locate a subject from a domestic for Harney County. A Brian Joseph Saunders, 45-year-old white male, 6 feet tall, blue eyes, brown hair, driving a 2008 Toyota Tundra truck with North Carolina registration, Lincoln Mary Young 2113. If located, stop and advise Harnett County Sheriff's Office Central Clear at 2351.

0: 41 and 42, just 10-14. 27 is a long road that runs all the way back down in Hunter County. So just a heads up on that.
1: Your way just to run some traffic and all chance he does happen to make his way this way.
0: 10-4.

I've got a disturbance for Hertzler noise complaint, 803 North O'Neill Street, apartment 201. The car is arriving at the neighbors at this apartment and have been playing music, shaking the walls, and screaming and yelling for the last 3 hours.

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1: Okay, well, the caller is arriving possibly just after City Road on Parkview, around where the bridge is.
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0: 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Beginning mileage will be the same as end from before. Let me know if you need me, 10-9.
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Off to your right. 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

0: and he's charging you for now, I'll be out with a 1060 vehicle at Clayton Municipal Park. It'll be a silver SUV.
1: Johnson Central, make two.
2: Say again.
1: Two in service.
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0: Office 2101. Two six Hawkins Road. Caller stating mail is not letting her get her thing from the residence.
1: Tampa. Oh nine, can you run him for DBPO?
0: Devil.

0: Sheriff's Office, 2109. That Dakota Hyatt subject, he just had, he's a defendant on a protection order against it. It's a Gail Hyatt, not the caller. And they have 29s on.
1: 10-4, I think her address is 726 Hawkins Road.
0: 4.

0: Area 1, it's going to be 11695 NC Highway 39, 11695 NC Highway 39. There's no answer on the callback. Said he was, it was a male call.
1: Central 23.

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1: Unknown type call, or is there additional information?
0: This is going to be picked up as an unknown type call.
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0: Center EMS 42. 10-4 EMS 42, Sheriff's Office advised you didn't disregard.
1: You're back in service.
0: We're back in service.
2: Yeah, for tonight.

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1: For me, my sweetie too. Sippy too, go ahead.
0: You're my sippy too,
1: in service. Are you my sippy too, in service?
2: Yeah, well, can you check in? I'm coming from 42 South.
1: For work?

0: 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My name is Oz South Brown, and I'm back all the way up. Get your guns.
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Events possibly with weapons, 808 East Lizzie Street. Caller states the male threatened him, possibly with a stick. Not making much sense, and say he's on his way on a green bicycle to the elementary school.

0: 323, sounds like your victim's still on scene. 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
1: Tony Central. Is the caller going to be Tony Holder?
0: Unknown. We did not get the caller's name.

0: Lieutenant 4, Sergeant at the Detention Center is requesting you to return and reference additional paperwork.
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0: turn.
1: Two eight three and 4450-6283. What's the status
0: of 27? Hey, registered owner showing an ad in Pocello out of Lacoma. Is class trials active, restriction 1 and 9, LGPR, negative 29.
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1: Yeah,

是否是复用性。So I will Wilford check at 1660 Boyette Road. 1660 Boyette Road. So, elderly female fan that came from next door was, she was under surveillance by the employee.

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0: 437 Central 1061. Clayton Boulevard, just past Fernwood Drive. Clayton Boulevard, just past Fernwood Drive. With Lincoln David Edward 3604. 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
1: Four, you did advise 1051 was on scene.
0: What's the report to be taken?
1: 10-4, ETA, 5 minutes.

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0: male, 21 years of age, wearing a white polo, gray shorts, has dark hair and glasses, and rings of John Zola, check 29, negative on that. His friends called City, should be driving a gray 2016 Mazda CX-5, the Virginia registration, Tom George Adam, 2700.
1: En route from Wilson Mills. 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
1: 14 to 28 and 30. King Prince 10 2 7 1 7 King Prince 12 2 7 1 7.

0: I'll be out at home, two suites. And
1: sorry, very simple. Great, I'm sorry, very simple. Okay, 468, repeating 468 at 0148.

Central Johnson County Forest Camera for bullet reference to a suspect vehicle in a shooting incident in Hornet Joint. The tribute with North Carolina registration Lincoln King John 6792. Lincoln King John 6792. Same as a suspect vehicle from a shots fired into a building incident in Hornet County. Our units attempt to locate a 2008 Mazda tribute Lincoln King John 6792. It's a suspect vehicle from shots fired into a building in Hornet County. If located, stop and identify and look for bullet holes or shell casings inside the vehicle and contact Hornet County Sheriff's Office. Authority of Deputy Byrd, Central Clear, at 213.

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0: 175 Ray Drive, 135 Ray Drive. Raekwon Dobbins has the tenants and wants them to leave.
1: Yep. Five to 27, you can see if he's got 29.
0: Two words, Emma.

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0: Vincent, maybe a 23 Peterbilt to a John Lund Trust, Lacey Emery's Perlite of Youngsville, active Nutrinons.
1: Yeah, boy. Second 28 already. Yeah, Adams. Hot.
0: For J&L to the Emery's Perlite of Youngsville, active Nutrinons.
1: Six seven zero five six four. Again, 267-0564.

0: 41.
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1: San Flower, I believe 42 is about to roll up with a 55, so wait on you, sir. It's the checkpoint on end.
0: 10-4.
2: And at her garage door.
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0: 21-1. On a 2018 Polaris Ranger to Michael Robert Batten Jr. at 6003 NC Highway 39 Selma, plate status expired, show an inspection violation, negative 29.
1: Pass that one was alert. Driving into concealed lanes, trying to avoid me. Yeah, they just ducked off into the grass.
0: 10-4.
2: 70 East.
0: 10-4, do you have the nearest address or cross street?
1: Just ducked off into the grass at 1048 Blue Grass Road.
0: 10-4.

0: I'm 1046 at the Dairy Queen in Atlas Center. Apart from a front motion.
1: Hey. Yes, were you about to say?
0: Careful.

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1: What line here? I lost sight of them.
0: Don't worry.
1: Where are they dropping around? They're still in the vehicle. I saw them.

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Robert John Young, 4241. If you would just indicate that vehicle is here to take possession of 42 detaining vehicle and a large amount of cash from an establishment.

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0: got one thing about 72, let me write down my code 16 and hit the miles and ring. 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
1: 53346. 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
2: Hello, Bert.
3: Everyone, we'll be out with a 1060 subject in front of 1249. Most likely, this thing's going to be Ninja China. Excuse me, Ninja Japan.
1: Terrible.

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1: Twenty-nine's on the 27 Avenue, Cat, for a Lucretia Kurt.
0: Mm-hmm.

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0: 5 Ray Drive. It's a text to 911 stating Ray Quan Dobbins is at my door, banging on the door.
1: 10-4, Ray.
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That is very simple. 716 Central, change the location to 1630 Maple Street. 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

1046 at Carolina Ranch, 6129 Veterans Parkway, 6129 Veterans Parkway. Point of activation, cabins back left.

0: 132 has some lane color sugars and vapors are outside of revving their motor. 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
1: Hold on, get a vehicle description.
0: And he just left, but he's got video of it. But he didn't tell us what it looked like.
1: Can you clear me 10-8?
0: Colors. 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
1: Warrant holder, first responders, fire assist, EMS, 2856 Richardson Road, cross of NC Highway 39 and Lynn Hills Drive. Respond on operations 4.

0: reasonable. I tried to call that caller. 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I'll give him 21. I'll be around 243 to 24 at 9.
1: 10-4.

Follow them, Central 1061. I'll be on East Main Street in Morgan Road with a South Carolina Victor Nora Adam 788. Victor Nora Adam 788 on a silver in color four-door sedan.

0: 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U.S. Highway 70, D. Seasons 5.
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That 27 does come back to a Wayne Deegan out of Tennessee. Everything looks 10-4. 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

0: 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I'll be en route to Buffalo Road.
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0: 340 Central. How about New Jersey 28 check on ready?
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0: Tom Mary Henry 39 William. Tom Mary Henry 39 William, New Jersey.

0: 53 10 for 28, 5 man. Be 1 Young Victor Henry Zebra 8 David Henry 9 Charles 5 Mary 4 0 0 1 6.
1: Yeah.

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1: Good.
0: Tell me that 28 is shown on a 2014 trailer to a Sealy mat out of Patterson, New Jersey, showing 1075 out of Patterson PD.
1: Temple, same as going to be a flock kit received on 70 near Allen Center Drive, heading westbound on a red and color Peterbilt. Units, keep an eye out for it.
2: 33 Central, I'll be 1061 with that vehicle on 70 in Oak.

Central 1061. I'll be at East Main Street and Morgan Road with a Michigan 28. It'll be Edward Union Henry 4297. Edward Union Henry 4297 on a black Chevrolet Silverado pickup truck.

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1: 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Stop. They're going to be on 70 West and we'll go Street and so on. They're requesting a K-9.
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1: 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And I've added a 27 by name and date of birth in the cat notes. 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

0: 10:14 of opening, 10:40 Civic, 1111 South Pollock Street, entry, exit, zone 12.
1: So, 70 from 70 in Gully.
2: I'll put a name, date of birth from CAT. Can you run it for me, please?
0: Sure.
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Welfare check, North Pine Street, US Highway 70 East. 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

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King Henry David 9415. It's going to be a red Mazda.

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0: Do you by chance know the number of patients involved in that motor vehicle accident on Veterans Parkway?
1: I said with one party that was not injured, that caller just advised that there were three vehicles involved.

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1: Okay.
0: Main and correction, Lombard and Blanchard. 069, Lincoln King, Nora, 3069. Yeah, Gray, Volvo, two times.
1: Team 4, Lombard and Blanchard.

for 473? TPT property damage only. It's going to be right there at Guy C. Lee, 42 East and Clayton Boulevard. 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

0: 15, 1054. It's going to be at Burn Boot Camp off of Kennedy Ridge Drive. All right, they came out from class and the right side of the vehicle was hit. They'll be in a platinum gray Volkswagen.
1: 17, Barbara.

0: 6 names in there.
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1: I copy.

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1: One more than Hammy. 05. What documents?

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0: I'm reading some. 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

0: 1021 request, reference 132 Hudson Lane, commuters to a 1063 about a noise complaint from this morning.
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0: Hello?
2: I get that 28 back out of California.

been given out of California on a 2006 Honda to a Mona Ironside. Subject, it's going to be expired as a 4-8-2022, negative 2 months.

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0: 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Fire test for paging. 110 North Main Street, cross of North Peden Avenue and North Gap Street.
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Coronavirus Alcohol, MVA Personal Injury, 1441 South Pollock Street, cross of U.S. Highway 70 East and U.S. Highway 70 Bypass East. Respond on Operation 6.

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0: The 333. 10-4, can you confirm that VIN for me?
1: Just advise that it's a pending sticker issue. It can be negative, you know.
2: Thank you.

Central 330. Voyager 1014 of a pending 1080 vehicle, last seen taking the southbound exit of 97 on I-95, lime green tractor trailer running in and out of traffic.

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0: 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I've got it in a high on test, 1167 engine, the Caterpillar 2000.
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1: Thank you. I have two more alarms coming in. 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
0: Ten four Phillips towing pin 17, ETA 25 minutes.
1: Oh no, it's 22.
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0: 210. Car advises that items were stolen from their vehicle last weekend.
1: Vehicle

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on October 1 at 1804 West Cottingen Drive in Clayton. It's going to be classified suspended signal ordinance.

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1: Going on. 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
0: Try an extra 4 at the end.
1: 10-4.
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1: 10-4, no further.
0: Tower.
2: I'm sorry, 298 Chevrolet S10 truck to William Glenn Russell II of Gregory Drive out of Jacksonville. Plate status is showing expired. His name is Leon.

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1: 10-4, no status, yes, muted.
0: Three reports of neglect, animal neglect at 21-07 Persimmon Circle, 21-07 Persimmon Circle. He needs to get stuck between the fence and the kennel. He's currently out at this time. But cars that

0: Stewart Vision Alarm for CMDCPD 2 smoke detector at main fire panel, Zen 59.
1: Copy that, Central. I'm clear for fire alarm testing. Thank you.

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0: Road in Selma. Plate status is expired. It has an inspection violation. Negative 2-9.
1: Dorothy.
2: D1 Essential.
0: D1 OCA 3235 3235 at 0834.
2: 04, thank you.

0: Lincoln, King, William, and...
1: This caller is a city by the name...
2: Still attempting to make contact.
1: Devon, I'll call them back, see who they are.
3: Ten four, he needs to show up. Who's that, Clayton?
1: Clayton.

0: Central. I found it's 27 34 is a read on it.
1: Got you. Near the entrance.
2: 10-4, we see.

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1: Tivor, 31 to Micro, Smithfield to Selma. EMS 31, you copy?
2: EMS 91. We'll move to Selma.
3: Huh? Central EMS 44, cross. What's the status of Whitman Grove?

0: 10-4 paper service at 2095 White Memorial Church Road. Somebody just called back and saying that the Anthony is going to be there. He's knocking on her door now.
1: Can you show me 10-41, please?
0: Yeah.

0: Lincoln and a Jeep SUV.
1: Inshallah.
2: So far.
1: And 427 on that, Hernandez, subject down to Raleigh, showing Class D active, restriction 1, restriction 19. Also has a valid CCW out of Forsyth County, negative 2. So far.

0: Pittsburgh, Central San Francisco. One.
1: Good.
0: South Whiteleaf and Rose. South Whiteleaf Rose with Victor Boyd Adam 8423. Victor Boyd Adam 8423. Silver and color K offense.

0: 308 Central.
1: 308, go ahead.
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0: Other units can disregard that flock here, that's us. 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
1: 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It's going to be active, negative 2-9.

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1: 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Robert Lincoln Edward 5335. 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

0: Well, you let 2425 know that we are at 311 South Webb, 311 South Webb Street. 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
1: 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It's going to be active negative 29.

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0: 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Yeah, King Frank Paul, 2564, King Frank Paul.
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1: No, it's 1060. Yeah, on a dump truck, 42 Mallard Loop, 49 I believe. It's 28 Long Drive.

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1: Racetrack Road, cross of Greg Street and Strickland's Crossroads Road. Respond on operations 20.
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4712 Wilkins Street, Suite E is in Edward, car by the mills in the lobby. 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

0: to a new car does not have the part number requesting.
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0: to HP Air. 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If you come over on the east side of 95, you probably can track us in.
1: At 15 old, nah.
2: 10-4.

0: says, can you run that North Carolina 28? Just put it in the notes. I'll be out with her now.
1: Okay. Yeah, these are notes. Here are notes.
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1: I'm at 2014 Ford Fusion to a Malachi Duncan at a 401 Goblin Street in Selma. It's going to be limited expired, -2.9. Your 27 on Destiny at a 800 West Anderson Street in Selma is going to be suspended.
2: District 4, man.
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0: 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But honestly, he was scared. 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
2: 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Cross of Princeton Terrace Road and Sunshine Road.
3: 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One fast South Peacock. You guys can have option number 7. Option number 7.
4: 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Just cool.

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1: Ten four, two, three, two.
2: 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Thank you.

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1: Yeah.
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1: Yes, sir.
2: Two. Three, whichever his number is, 25 accurate.

0: have a pending call from a Vivica Smith. 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
1: Centurion was 43. 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
0: Well, 43 in service. Bull 1204, North Wall Street, Apartment 1. 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
2: That's right.

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He took a big, large bag off that scooter and went in that run. Hey, 32, copy.

0: 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We need to return to Johnston.
1: 10-4, you're clear to return.
0: RCB.
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0: 27 is going to be ID cards only on a WARA subject. Negative 2 notes.
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1: Hello.
0: Advising he's all over the road. Might be a medical issue.
2: He actually just passed me on Rick's Road. 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
0: 10-4, I'll be 61 with that vehicle on Solic in front of Parish Funeral.
1: Go ahead.
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3: 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He's not here. 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
0: Sure.
2: Prince Parkway. And making loops to Douglas.
3: And loops. I got on Clayton Boulevard pretty quickly after it did, but I did not see it once I got on.
4: No, 3-2, back in front of me.

Caixa reserva na 1. Ten four, 1063-207 North Elm Street. It's going to be related to the damage to property from earlier this morning. Caller advised that they found bullet holes in the side of their house.

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0: 2605. 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
1: 2605, 10-4. 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
2: 22, he's in the car with his family. They're on the way to the VA hospital now.
0: Four six, officer on the right.
3: Ready for this one? Create a notice if law enforcement at 311 South Webb Street. So, I'll be in route for that.
1: Table.
4: You know, call at the call box. Nothing was heard.
1: Lobby.
4: You're trying to...

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1: Did you want 1060 vehicle to be beside 614-6140 East Market Street in reference to a white van with a male inside yelling at his phone?

0: service.
1: You go ahead.
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1: Hello. Country Road and Hodge Road. Respond.

0: Antioch first responders, fire test for paging, 10,668 NC Highway 42 East, cross of Country Road and Hodge Road. Respond on Tom, Edward, Sam.
1: Mary Adam 8119 B boy. Mary Adam 8119 B boy.
2: Yeah.

Benson Fire, Elevation Fire, Four Oaks Fire, Johnson Fire, Four Oaks Ladder, Structure Fire, High Life Hazard, 227 Adam Cross, North John, Respond on Operations 1.

also been notified there's a scene. Fire is being dispatched, reference to structure fire at 227 Adams Drive. There is a cat under the bed in the bedroom.

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0: EMS 44, District 2, Medic 2, Charlie Abnormal Behavior, 204 May Road, cross of Bennington Drive and Rowwood Drive. Respond on Operations 5.
1: 5 Infinity to Joyce Gilchrist at a Hamlet NC. 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
1: 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It's going to be...
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found the Florida 27 reference of Stephanie Levan, negative 29. 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

0: 14 of Pennington, I need 7 progress at Denny's restaurant. Call advisors and irate men screaming at his kids and have seen him beating them.
1: Yeah.
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0: How are you? 10-4, you're 27-4, Mark Daniel 4 at a 9745 NC Highway 39. It's going to be Class C suspended, signal 13. He is the defendant to a DVPO. The PPN is going to be a Mark Speed 4, negative 2 nines.
2: Yeah. Room at
0: 62.
2: 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You can show us back in service.
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0: 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Her name is Rita. If you'd like to go in and speak with her.

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0: high level fire, Delta fire all call. MVAT request code 1 response. 1816, US Highway 70, east, cross of, US Highway 70 bypass, east, and, fire tower.
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0: I'm at 27 for David Parrish of Selma, Class E Charles, active, negative 29. D330, your status. 28 Tom Mary David, now 387 is 2020 Jeep Compass to a white subject of plate and show unlimited expired 12/31/2023, negative 10. 10-4, thank you.

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0: with Tom, Adam, Sam. Now it's just one more. 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

0: 1061. Hey, Clayton Boulevard, La Bonita, Lincoln King, Robert. SUV, one time.
1: Robin, is it? Everything's over, I'm not out of here with admin.

0: 115 animal complaint at CVS, 1180 North Spotlight Boulevard. Cars advising that there is a kitten under an employee's vehicle. Johnson County Animal Control continues to get calls on it.
1: And how you could just advise when they start rolling.

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William Cook, that left agitated, not a cell phone.

0: Atlas Sugarberry. Subject's going to be suffering from dementia. 68-year-old, white male, wearing left eye, a black Eye of the Storm shirt and blues.
1: Over.

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check 47 Mallory Court, 47 Mallory Court. 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Okay. 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
1: Hello?
0: Let's get things. Okay, 24 seats.

Central from EMS 51. 15 second service.

10-4, just 10-14 of a pending 10-46, 1205 East Street, just 10-14, the alarm company did advise it was a false alarm. Your discretion.

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Diabetic. 8. Stephanie Lane, cross of Melissa Court and Holly Place. Respond on operations 4.

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0: 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Everything looks in for plan.
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0: 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Respond on operations 6.
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Antioch fire, electrical hazard, 10,000, I-15, NC Highway, cross, in and Reams Drive. We have on operations 7.

0: 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Trying to call out a traffic stop.
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0: 27 on Alvin Ozana out of this address. It's going to be Class C suspended, signal 13, negative 10.
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427 on Joe, subject is the hill. 360 call 14, negative 2 knots.

0: a missing person in danger at a flight. 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To a 50-year-old white male, a William Cook, who's last seen wearing a safari style hat, teal shirt, and last seen leaving 420 Sugarberry Lane in Clayton around 14:08 hours. First from my comprehension, for the purpose of the guy who Smith rescued. Not entered into NCIC at this time, so not in contact Clayton PD. I'll keep another.
1: Okay, 14.

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1: 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I'm going to do a different car if you want to take it.
0: You can assign that to me. I'll have it on.
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0: 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Charlie difficult thing. 1 6 8 number 5. 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
1: Buddy Papa, I'm going to have to stay aboard today, so I'm right here at. William Boy Paul 9002. William Boy Paul 9002. Just come back to Okia.

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Sick person. 501, Dr. Donnie H. Jones Jr., Boulevard West, cross of Barden Street and Loganshire Way. 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

0: Fire, MVA, personal injury, 6064, U.S. Highway 301, South, cross of Culver Avenue and Keene Road. Respond on Operations 6.
1: I'll be back in service. 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
0: 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Charlie Chest Pain, 389 Allen Road, cross of Royal Oak Lane and Ridgeway Lane. Respond on Operations 9.

3 to 11. 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

0: Quem vou encher o botão no server, tá?
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0: You made contact with 06.
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0: 6, thanks, Pedro. And 1059 to that address on Sugarberry from 42 East and Flint Hall. Get a mileage.
1: Okay. Four 50773. 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
0: Central for 93. Do you still have the caller on the line? Okay. We're disregarding a call from a not working cell phone. Confirm room number 141. We're not finding a room 141. Wally. 10-4. This motor launch. 10-4, we're over there now.

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0: 803 Central. What, 1023, are you moving to advise that unit number again, like Cass Town?
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1: Fifty-one welfare check. 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A white male in his 20s and all black, with long brown hair, and a cane laying on the sidewalk.
0: 10-4.

0: Elder's requesting a speed to end. 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
1: I'll be allowed to check in on that welfare check for 51.
2: Simple thing, we'll need you for the set of shit.
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4: And DOB in the comments. 2712 officer, would you check that name in DOB we put in the comments, please? 2729.

0: EMS 13 in service.
1: Your traffic cut out. Who was he trying to make? Who will he speak with?
2: EMS.

0: 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You're Rick.
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0: Yeah.
1: Unable to find any information for this subject. -29.

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0: Double. 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

strokes, first responders. Delta, difficult. East Lewis Street, cross of Tucker Street and Maple Avenue. Respond on operations 5.

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Before it's late.

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Cleveland Chief Officer, Cleveland Fire Station 2, Cleveland Fire Station 3, Delta MVA pinned or trapped, 315 I-40 East, Cross, O and Sanders Road, respond on operations, 5.

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0: 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She lives at 914 East Lee Street, apartment F, doesn't Frank. 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

0: 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MVA pinned 5212, Thanksgiving Fire Road. Up lane and covered bridge road. Respond on S6.
1: Center EMS 41's in the house.

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0: 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Residential hang up for Dennis, residence 405, apartment number 2, NC Highway 210.
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Meadow Fire, Vehicle Fire, 5749 ME Highway 242 South, cross of Jethro Lane and Jumping Run Road. Respond on operations 7.

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Victor Sam 5122 on a Dodge. Back on.

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1: This female caller not making sense. 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I'm just correcting in 1021 with this thing.
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1: 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I was 40 Street. We have side door activation.
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1: I've added that person's OLN to the Calnode. Can you check that 29, please?
0: Okay.

0: Hang on, sorry. Drain subject at a Clinton showing signal 14 with a 1031. Does have an OSA out of Johnson for a second degree.
1: Yeah, that subject in front of withdrawals.

you can show me 10 XE, Charles. And also, I got a 1014 for you. Just to attempt to locate at 301 and Gibber Road, 301 Gibber Road. I'll advise further upon arrival.

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Response Operations 4.

Smithfield Station 1, Smithfield Station 2, commercial fire alarm, 3175 South Brightleaf Boulevard, cross of Packing Plant Road, and respond on operation.

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0: So we're going to be two motor vehicles. It's going to be a Toyota Camry and a white SUV.
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What's the call is here live at the juvenile return home at this time? You clear, are you in this 10-8, T-Tross?

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0: Brogdon first responders, fire assist EMS, 4512, Stevens, cross of Buffin Road and Brogdon Road, respond on.
1: Clayton Boulevard, South Robertson, Lincoln David Boy 2155. Lincoln David Boy 2155. White GMC van, sorry.

204 East Church Street. I was questioning this the other year. They just moved in. Neighbor was telling them the last people were staying there were forced to move out as it ended up being a scam.

I'll be 1061 70 westbound. The 336 is John Boy David, 9684 JBD, 9684 Black Hawk Pilot.

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Antioch Fire, Fire Alarm, 6033 NC Highway 39, cross of Baton Pond Road and Napoleon Road. Respond on Operations 9.

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1: 2-4. Roger and clear out 6 en route on off 10.

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0: your status.
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Repeating, William Robert Lincoln Young George Robert Lincoln is going to be on the white Chevy Cruze.

0: when that fraud called it, answers your question or something.
1: Yeah.
0: Main route from elevation and sawmill.
1: Very good. 10 AA, Adams, do we have anything pending? Negative.

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1: 15 out of service, which is how to get in.
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1: 10-4, he's off. Sheriff's office 2308. One forty-six out on line. It's gonna be at 19:30 hours.
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runway 1094, reference Medford, 88 Venture Drive. A truck driver left that pit bull in a bowl of water in the PVA, and he left his trailer and load there as well, too. It's going to be a great pit bull walking around.

0: 24th Century. 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

0: Toronto. 27K, he could take that.
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0: He said.
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chance I was 23 or 6. 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

The caller gave the address, but would not confirm it. It was an open line that hung up. Female was screaming in the background very loudly. In a dispute, telling her that she wouldn't call. On your status,

Avenue 70 near Lisa Drive, North Carolina 28, correction, Colorado 28, Charles Lincoln Ida, Henry 25. Charles Lincoln Ida, Henry 25, white and color camera.

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1: 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Your status 10-4.
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sense with the 426, just 1014. We made contact with the facility. They advise they don't recognize that patient's name. They are aware that PD is en route.

0: sanitaria symptom of done inactive negative 29 so far. Clemens of Fayetteville, signal 14, negative 29 so far.
1: So far. For reference to the deoxygenized symptom out of done, class C Charles valid, negative 29 so far. Bring the Terrell Williams Jr. subject out of Dunn, showing him to be inactive. I am showing an unserved OFA out of Hornet for possession of signal 2. I'll put that serial number in 10.
2: Okay, well.

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0: go ahead. 70 West Edwards, Northtown 28. Lincoln Mary Mary 3730. Lincoln Mary Mary 3730. They're stopping. We'll be on Edwards Street. Black and color, Chief.

0: 23. Jesse, get you in the miles when you're ready.
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2: 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Okay. 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

0: for intoxicated females arriving in a black Honda.
1: Yeah, well, I'm in route.
0: Baby food has left. That's all you know, they are returning.
2: Three 43.
3: Yes.
2: Hand down.